me. Nobody told me. 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It's gonna leave you in pieces, all alone with your demons. And I know that we need this, but I've been too afraid to follow through. Hold me close and I won't leave, 'cause it hurts when you hurt someone.

0: 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Only know you love her when you let her go. 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

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And you'll know what this one is then.

0: 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Are you with me? Are you with me?
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0: cooking it up. 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
1: Van de Peperbus tot Sassepoort. Van de Peperbus tot Sassepoort. Eén Zwolle.

awful lot, but it doesn't seem like he's listening to anything she's saying. He's got that beat down look staring at the bottom of his glass, and you watch it for a few minutes, and then you see him taking the

They say his name will dangle from your dance a lick. Cross the cell. Grab his pants for a better stance and jump so high.

After 20 years, she's still grieved. Said I dance now at every chance, and

I was up, I was down, I felt almost everything. 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